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But if you carry on abusing, you'll be robbed from us. I refuse to lose another friend to drugs. 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

Thunder, Mr. Santana, GMB. Yo, Carlos, man, you making that guitar cry.

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If you came with me, of course. 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